0: Used to be a devil some time ago. They used to be sincerely anointed. No, maybe see, they walked away. Satan aso mumu, and you saw me. Then, yen as a funny cassi yen yan. Bon sam enema, ending how to welcome. Or die in the as a funim. A pepper munipa. A mumma could share baby beer. Dear Omuya or Honye, Nancy or Doninti, Obeka. Obeka. Saul. The fact that you are not happy with David doesn't mean you should let him go. That's what I came to tell you. You may be unhappy with somebody, but learn management. Because a new beer and a pamono, a new beer and a unifree and chain, a new beer. You will nipper who are Uban the Quebe Bow, nipper bones or Manuqua woo. Name one who may take so for young son in it now. Oh, the time has come. Christians will begin to look into each other's eyes and say, you are important to us. You are valuable to us. We need you around. You were David in such a time as this. We need you around. That singer finished singing. Then he walked to him or her. Say, you are so important. We need you in this church. You meet the chorister, you meet the drummer, you meet the organist. He said, the way you play, we need you in this place. We need you. Because Satan is looking for our reject. And he will show us how to use them. He will. He will. He's not looking for the ones we are crazy about. He's just looking for the David. And when he gets the David, he will kill those ones in a day. He will kill the ones we think we are comfortable with. He will finish all of them in a day. Let us not allow. I'm praying. Minim said, "Who knew? Who worry him? Tawan tawawo. But the one him said, 'You are worrying me with Davida. Emanenko, emanenko, emanenko, emanenko. We shouldn't turn divorce into a fashion show. Emanenko.
1: Yes, thank you, sir.
0: Some divorces were not meant to be. It was only some differences they needed to learn how to handle and manage. That was all. That was all." Some relationships were not meant to be broken. It was just some differences that we have to sit down and say, even if we can't settle it, let's manage it. But your presence in my life is covering me from the Philistines. I need you around. You are important to me. I need you. If Saul had come to that realization, David is an important person to me, though I don't like him. It was enough to have saved his life and his generation. But he didn't. He didn't. And now we are about a bonfire back open. Rade mama koma, meti me di ado. Akoma edo asumdwi akoma edi boneche some bible say what do you say nye breakthrough bible and so enu na esi breakthrough sana. Unforgiveness, lack of peace, inability to settle conflict. This can, it is a greater demon than anything. So, we are losing too many people, too many institutions, too many things are leaving us. As the church, we are okay. Almost every star you enter, I used to be very spiritual in church. I used to be this. At what point did you walk out to fall into another hand that you have become some way? At what point? That is what we need to diagnose. And the problem is that we easily let go. We easily let go. Breaking friendship this time has become so simple.

0: Today you find people flaunting themselves. My bestie on their status. My bestie, my best friend, my this, my everything, my this, my da da da. Ochina. And the danger of this generation fight is that it ends relationship. This generation fight has the power to end friendship at once. This generation, they say, yes, say, P, and Kobium. We are masters of driving our devices away. We are masters of driving out. And we will see Usum Abrewa and you need your cotto. Hey, Usum David, she ye baby, your cotto, and Saw Kutomuno, a bit maricum. We have to come to a place where we begin to analyze and we start to, our ego is too much. Our pride is too much. It's so heavy in our mouth that we will bypass ourselves and commend each other. It's so heavy that somebody will even accept to think that another person is more anointed than him. Anything. It should be a dream say he's the best. And you can do without David. David was a nobody. But it was the reason why Israel was formidable. Today I came to send you a message. Who must you forgive? Who must you call and say, my brother, my sister, can we make peace? Who is it in your life that you have let go that the result will not be good? Who is it? As a ministry, as a church, as the body of Christ, who have you let go that you know this one, Satan will bring him or her back to punish us? There are people we are letting go today. Satan is going to polish them and they'll come back and ship us. Oh, yes. Yes. Satan is still recruiting, but he's recruiting our rejects. He's recruiting. As I told you, he's a master of the tail. He's not into headship. He's a master of the tail. He's recruiting our rejects. Our store rejects. No acquire attrition. Not the apostle. The next secular musician who will throw last, whose song will sway several Christians, is probably being picked from the church right now. Oh, yes. He's probably being picked from the church right now. Church be choir reject is about to be picked up by the devil. Until we bring to ourselves to a place where everybody is treated with value, importance. We may not like your services now, but we want you to know that you are needed. You are not our star in the church, but we still want you to know you are needed. You don't have access to the pulpit. You are only an usher, but ushers must be made to know that they are needed. Children session leaders must be made to know they are needed. Drivers, people that order traffic, must be made to know. Because if we leave them, there will be bouncers in club. And the devil will use them well in the nightclub. We must take up our devices and say, we may not be comfortable with you, but we'll manage you. We we are not allowing you out of Israel. We will manage you. You are a shepherd. Start calling your people.
1: Yes, sir.
0: I won't allow you. I won't allow you. You know a soul who is falling off. You must begin to go after that soul. I won't allow you. And truck a can out the family. We can settle on throne, but stay.
1: Yes, stay.
0: I don't know, Casa can out Casa a trasso. But the answer to Casa, but for you to walk out of Israel, I won't allow. Stay.
1: Stay.
0: Am I telling somebody?
1: Oh, yes, sir. Yes, sir.
0: I don't know, before can I buy you. And I say, Casa to twon to twon. But that's you, Mary. Come on, stay. You are not stepping out. Adrianin also on wine. Stay. I'm telling somebody else.
1: Yes,
0: we must learn to allow some devils to stay whilst things are still not the same.
1: Come on now.
0: Because if some devils go out, the consequences are too much to bear. And then I say, Mama De Brown. Oh, Bible Bumper, the grace to forgive, the grace to have peace, the grace to settle issues, the grace. Somebody shout, I won't allow my David to leave. I won't allow. Don't let David go. Don't let him go. Don't let him go.
1: Yes, Lord.
0: It's unfortunate, but we have to like the spirit of Achish. When he looked at David like this, and he vowed that I will keep him as my servant forever. The reject of Saul, I will keep him as my servant, not for 1 year, not for 10 years. The man that Saul hated, somebody wanted him forever. Somebody wanted him. That's where I want you to see. The man Saul wanted dead. Another king like him. There is another wife like you that wants your husband the way he is forever. There is a man somewhere that wants your wife the way she is. She shouldn't change anything. She should be like that. The way she is forever. Who are you rejecting that somebody needs forever? I'm not asking you that keep everybody, but don't unwisely let go of certain devils. Some people may not make you feel comfortable in its full capacity, but sir, you need them. Your success needs them. Your victories needs them. Without them, you will fail in battle. You need to adjust yourself. That is where I conclude my message. How paramount forgiveness, love, and peace seeking is. That's why the Bible says, blessed are the peacemakers, for they shall be called the children of God. If you don't have anything, please have the spirit to make peace. That's all I'm asking you for. Just pray for the spirit to make peace. Because some people walked into your life, they didn't come alone. There is something higher back in their lives. Wherever they go, that is where the victory is. When David stayed with Saul, even with Goliath, the victory still came to Saul. But when he joined Achish, with no Goliath, they got their victory. So there are some people walking. It's not only them. It's about what is working with them. Why won't you observe it?
1: Oh, yeah.
0: Some people began to leave Jesus. And Jesus turned and asked his disciple, will you also go? That was when a spirit, somebody with the right spirit like Achish, in the form of Peter, looked at Jesus and said, to whom shall we go? You have what we need. David has what you need. So why let him go?
1: Hey!
0: Yeah, one call for boy a manenko. Young man, I who must be proud, a manenko, or ba who needs a cow to meet in the sick and where the animal a manenko.
1: Hey,
0: a manenko. Or did he seek at your fees? Or did he seek a shifty? Or more be a money? At least, or bad and call yes, I dear we are, as I said, Nebusia 40. Nebusia nim, ne now for food nim, near war yama winina, or yama qua. O Samanaco, said dainty. A Diana won't pay with David Wamanaque. A Diana won't pay. We have lost too many people because we wanted to prove a point with a grudge.
1: Yes.
0: And today we are dying. Because the sustainer of their lives, they allow them to go. At that, David Beckham said, "Me Ghana ko Philistines." You should know that is your death sentence. Ya wonko fopo anya bema keken anya kunu keken way down. He is the sustainer of your life. Sa na nyame ahyehye no. You will sit back and wonder how evil the world is. Yes, only one person make the world sound good. The world will sound very good. It will sound very good. And I remember say, Rade Mama Sundia Koma. Nama fa pitri pitri nyai David. Every mabrabo. Do you know the number of Davids we have sacked from the continent of Africa? Do you know? Do you know the number of Davids that has left the land of Africa into the land of the Philistines? The very people that colonize us right now, Yankofu Janeko. And this time they are mining three things from the from Africa. They are mining three things. They are mining minerals. They are mining brains in the form of scholarships. And finally, they are mining strength. History. Yeah. The first one, Omuhia caterpillar. The second one, Omuhia scholarships. Omuhia scholarships. The third one is job offer. Davis. Do you know the number of nurses, doctors, engineers that have left the shores of this land? The people that should have stayed to build have left. And also it was in the land of the Philistines that David almost lost his family. Right now, every family they are raising there is no more for us. We have lost them. We have lost them. Akra ben yebe won wo atetin wo be babet na kana. Akra ben ya won wo ho. Atetin wo ho a obe babet na kana. Di ye ya kan. Adi ye ya ne manage. Je we free ha kon. Oko forever. Oko. And some of the best have left. And a wasi best student, and a BC best student, and overall student in this university, overall best student. You better any yes when you scholarship. You better any best student being wa watra Ghana. You better any yes when you scholarship. What are we doing? Can't we see we are losing Davis? Can't we see? What are we doing as a nation? Says our crabby winning, whatever, best, whatever. Yet, tell me free Nebus Yahuna or my nation. Or my nation free says Andy Pan or ye David to win another Goliath for us. So, Omoa Mirabi Omudi Yason. They are picking up our Davis again. They are picking up our Davis. All the brains are moving. So now minerals are moving, brains are moving, strength is moving. abrante fe fe fe oso okoye construction wo Dubai enti enti ma hanese ade we. Do you know the number of young men and women wasting in our lands of Africa? And strategically, to give gaps for these ones to come and fill. They are giving gaps, creating spaces for these useless so-called African here women. They are creating spaces for them to come and fill. We are here. I'm talking to the next MP. I'm talking to the next minister. I'm talking to the existing one. I'm talking to the next leader. Be careful you don't become a Saul to chase a David away. Be careful. Because if you see David, you can see.
2: Yes, sir. Yes.
0: If no, David doesn't have hidden identity. At the age of 17, we come Goliath. Into your name, the Ote. I am a penekuni. Obinzwa ban in some more train. A Christopher Pamu Mudiano. Abon Samoso. Africa Pamu Mudiano. Na America so. Na UK so. Because they know what they can do with them. To come back and rule you. They know. Go to the best places that are running the world. You will find blacks. Ye betisa umu friha. Ye yusu umu asa di abe control. Me inko kandi eni se manoka. But ene di Amerika ni se. Let's put our differences aside. Let's put tribalism aside. Let's put everything aside and begin to see, even if we don't like ourselves, we are all Israelites. We are all Israelites. Let's stand together. Otherwise, when we break up, the Philistines will kill someone. When we break up, the Philistines will kill someone. If I lose this person, I don't care. If I lose this, I don't care. It's at the peril of our lives. Christians, let's stand together. The body of Christ, let's stand together. David may be coming from another camp. Saul coming from another camp. But let us see that we have a common enemy. The devil is after us. Don't chase one out. Don't chase people out of business because he's a competitor. Be careful. When the attack comes, it will come on only you.

Baba.

Yeah.

0: Islamic hour.
1: What?

0: Maybe so was same way, but more ye are not refer for video. So is that about Papa? You know, as many any parents of situations, obit me a juman's and my papa and papa.
1: I was so here.
0: Say, Nipa, be a wait me a judgment.
1: Sentinel say, which as a Nipano, so would deny how I acquaint ya, say Nipani and higher home.
0: A boo have me names for the acquaint ya, but in the situation, you know, one day or 1 hour, 9 years. Also, or just and also, or study on me. Why, or some of you say,
1: oh, who wants to be beside?
0: Who waits me, you meant in a
1: oh, who wants to be beside,
0: sir? Hey, okay, if I
1: we salam alaikum.
2: No, alaikum salam.
1: Oh, they never be okay, sir.
2: I got out of a town, you crap.
1: Alhamdulillah, it's you.
2: Hala, and then I'm playing with you. I do my own. I'm going to say, sir, I'm going to follow my own person. 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after a wedding or mobile mine one and what me now they are a sumo this will be over Venus or yellow for grana also try say over but not saying as this idea sir now obvious of mobile when it's room a common sign of an over finance or yellow for ene china ne sika bi anka ese so di ye ajanka bi ana so ohia ni bi adoye no na odi akoma sa ne pa no e bi pra na ma fie fie
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0: and not a hobby.
1: Okay.
0: Malam,
1: okay. Salamu alaikum.
3: Malam, what say?
1: Boko.
3: Oh, who say? A branch I will can say, Oba, most of them we are doing. And then Yamu Buamuna Mosai Kushian, the baby. Oh, the moon Yamasum, a year and a doy baby. And Yamuna Mundikushiana. Mukapa namo ye namo fo se mo ye de nyinshira but mukoshia ru mu se sanko fo ni dream fo
1: naam
3: inti ye din yam suma ma eno ka ho na o ma ye ho tire ye no febra ye ko bo wake up yi trump mu se ni se du ho ma ne ma ne mai no america mu suma ya bi so ye ma we ye de fi en hwe ha ma aho ho eji o man ne fa obi to kushia wo no ye adwuma wo that comes for a guinea picky. No, who won a mukem a crumha, any man's acquaint the free and in a fee, and so we can ask you now, a sweet crewmany or no tone, Nadia. In JM 24, what my man is, what we say, Ghana, me who is there, they say, on my way, send me a whole way, Gifano, a better crown here, presidency will come up with now. 1824, what my man, what for me, meaning say, oh, Mutilia, as a sort of decision, and come for, go near here for the work of the also, I'm not being it was moving on the cannon. But the gun idea, you need you. But if you hold pie, big good, I know the answer. Fine. And now, she said, I'm saying, I won't hold pie too. And the crew must walk to a 20, 37, and 24 woman, meaning more probably I am a good cat and son. You beside me, I will go. When I hear the air is free. Into the sample for some of the two women, you so much. Yeah, that's who I can say to me. I said, I'm going to
1: have a
0: song. Oh, I
3: see. He's so long, but I'm not saying now. So, yeah, I see a 2 seconds.
1: Now,
3: I'm going to blow out one. We'll be going to a comfort and lose the camera.
1: Now,
3: it's ready. I'm so. I think I'm a solo. tell your money a call, you know, and do baby, I use hospitality no woman, I'm a small cost of balances.
1: No, I love that. That's it.
0: Madam Nimica,
1: Salam alaikum.
4: Well, alaikum salam.
1: I didn't have your case of free.
4: So for you,
1: I love that. It's you.
4: I'm a pay dear. Did you say the catcher can cross my chin?
1: Inshallah.
4: Nipa sabre on one who are dear, on Dominion said, then acquire a dorsal. Now, also said it, yeah, meaning beside na now, mean Sidney Panayan, no matter what done, I know the only nine a crab of four. Oh, yeah, just say, Mobe, yes, I said the omotim or now we can tell me, tell me, so you will can you soon, you will can you know, you know. The dividends are be feeding them. I ain't be a no man as he can or the cop. No fear. And the china will be ye feel as I say, a quano batono, motion ye na say the same or say, na, madam, step up in a whole preacher, one why one nada. Oh, preachy papa. And to be doing me chairwins, you know. This I said, be obedient 3 days in a whole debase 7 days. 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
0: 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Ani mi ka so.
1: Assalamu alaikum.
5: Wa alaikum assalam.
1: Kafaji.
5: Alam.
1: Alhamdulillah iti o.
5: Oh, Kakura, I say, what you want to do? I got two stations for. Let me see, I know you can see. Oh, Kunzua,
1: Because a near ma, a was a tinny a brabble, and a near ma was he hunu, ne papa mo, a was he a yen, and no one in the bay the boy a hoo, a ho a fancy little young fool. And Tino say, I'm sure see, I'm first a foot to wear my hoa, any tin piano, and never be brew her babble for ye. A rutino, Yanko point in ye may, ne o may and tias ye, there will be answers, be on ya a bre, a tea, and any with me, a fray, Yanko point which will be ya. You know, of personal friends who went to me, Yankupon, Omaha, Aquina, next week, Yabesan Abba. Yabesan Abba, not just a mobile, Emma, Yetimi, Etria, Yahoo, Aka. I don't know, said a number MD Campbell Boy now 0246 0246 48 59 59 70 70 70 70 70 70 70 70 70 70 70 70 70 70 70 70 70 70 70 70 70 70 70 70 70 70 70 70 70 70 70 70 70 70 70 70 70 70 70 70 70 70 70 70 70 70 70 70 70 70 70 70 70 70 70 70 70 70 70 70 70 70 70 70 70 70 70 70 70 70 70 70 70 70 70 70 70 70 70 70 70 70 70 70 70 70 70 70 70 70 70 70 70 70 70 70 70 70 70 70 70 70 70 70 70 70 70 70 70 70 70 70 70 70 70 70 70 70 70 70 70 70 70 70 70 70 70 70 70 70 70 70 70 70 70 70 70 70 70 70 70 70 70 70 70 70 70 70 70 70 70 70 70 70 70 70 70 70 70 70 70 70 70 70 70 70 70 70 70 70 70 70 70 70 70 70 70 70 70 70 70 70 70 70 70 70 Beast members. 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
0: Wow. 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

0: of course, when you sometimes you feel in football that some decisions go against you, then you need to show passion and that you care. I think we had a 5 or 6 VAR situation against us in this tournament, and then finally we had that one with us. So of course it's sometimes a part of frustration, but the most important was that the players handled it pretty well, and we worked hard, and like I said, I think we deserve to win today.
1: Next, I know came last, and was a playoff no bedrooms, you know. Na Ghana team no ebe ya de pa na playoff na me kan 17 no eye November en ebe chasse 2 games ebe koso the month of November na 1 game akoso the month of December eno eye prelims no eno e prelim prelims no stage no eye November December this year an ebe koso na for the final phase no ebe koso eno eye February 2027 na ye hu aman a obetimi qualify through playoff. Na enyama so etima kuye enu a game no a Bible kwa wodi agropa S Stella Nyameche na coach Kim Lance ekasafa no ho.
0: The good thing with Stella is that she's a really like good girl. I mean, she's hardworking, she always do her best. I know that she had a little bit tough period of time in her club team. She had just moved to Norway, they haven't played so much yet, but I'm pretty sure that we're gonna see. This is a player to build around in the future. She's so talented, she's so great. So, and I always know when I put her on the pitch that she's going to work hard, and that's what she did today. Yeah, we felt that we, again, in a technical way, that we played pretty well in the first half. When it comes to the build-up, we were overloading central, we were 3 against 2 many times, but we were striving to create good chances. We had less players inside of the box, so you know, we spoke about to being more aggressive in the front of the box and make it more difficult for them, and I think we did, and we changed the result, and in the end it's like always in this kind of game, it's just about to fight and work hard for the victory, and they did.
1: Next, I know Kim Lance and Watan and Kano, our boy, Stella Nyameche, Urban Abasso, our Enra Boa, with me boy, your boy, Emma Ghana, Eshe, La Côte d'Ivoire, for Mano, and one seven, sir, and a Susuno, AC, Etier, Ewa Honmo. The good say, yeah, can't a man bought about 1 7 on. Now, you remember when he say, and sans FIFA, and a GF4, and Cambo Mu, and who's two, and no air commercial strategy workshop, Ediama, Emma Premier League clubs, you know. Now, so I'm here commercial strategy workshop. Now, Eddie, I'm on one. Ninja, I'm going to say, I'm going to say, I'm going to say,

0: They say, yeah, bomb a canon. Almost so, cyber security authority say, one up on a car. One up on a car, I don't know so, and no, I get 10,000 penalty in retire. With the quay, see, can ma, I get 120,000 Ghana cedis. Now, I say, one of the chess, you want to control cyber security authority. July 15th, set one a crater, one honorary register. Now, cyber security authority is a chess, say, yes, one trunk crater, I'm about to yap on us. Why? Me, I do what to me. So, quay, Juma. Now, impuno and son of Mobatron crater, the address cyber security authority. No, no, my shas, your name, registrar company, office of the registrar of companies, need this. I was what did that? It's a near man on the year, you know. It's cyber security, mra, and you see, you're born a car. As I should say, one a new client said, one a year, Juma said, cyber security company, be a uncle, si say, and Paniba, you're a crater, not two. One a bony moku. Ene ankura kuretu nina koko se unu obi dinsa wosono se waye cyber security expert ana cyber security company verify efi cyber security authority wose ampara onipano owotumi krata idi adansi se cyber security authority ajina tumu ana ansa na nne dinsa woso anye sa mpanisu omu asobeshe enye wasoshe ene nkwa onye access to your data juma kuku nye access to your data. They are going to say, "Onye qualified and accredited that." We did that. No, they open. And no, they buy it. They are going to say, "Ed your mind, no, ever to ask him
1: more." Okay. Yet also, ew3news.com. It was an update. Two gunned down, one arrested as police for multi-bank robbery attempt in Laboni. Ashanti region tops maternal mortality rate lists. Regional Health Directorate.
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0: 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And since it takes you even more than 1 minute, so we'll be dispatching and fire plans to the emergency scene. Now, here you see what? And then, man, because of the professional, professional aspect, no. Yeah, it says any at my phone, you know. Because one, in the event of say, who save will be life, no. At the same time, the SOT means so bought in the privacy of home buying. Now, I'm saying, baby, cost. Se BBC a dodo na no enye se bi akwa akobo a wo na mo no mo se wayi ni phone se obetwa no hunya no se obi mi obefre fire service se obetwa no hunya no se bibi kakra no se be ya de aboa no obeye one ya de bi a e ha ye yi because nipa na we pra ne there now is unconscious intinu wa o be na wo no wo the means no one e so timi assure no se e be ye yi the safety no I say we can hear them assure no the privacy no so it me e bo home man no and say na say why execute who the necessary rescue operations be I say where then we here and accident ba say nipa came before I don say be can o nipa no your best say hwe condition answer or come most of the time and you say be a plan we come ne na she baby ne sa she baby the teacher baby the body in the party be a question. I cocker baby. What you pay as a mother? Let's say, unya means beer. What the best idea now, Uncle Far, or how be brimmer.
1: Nasa, sir, a quen share bam, and say, Nitty to your highway, see someone near dinner. More quiet, I had challenge banner. Free some would be free more office, the beco drew seen one day, young woman challenge banner, Muffum.
0: Challenge you need a bit to me, Coba, sir, vehicular traffic. On it mean every issue, and I say not increase minutes necessary to do on because who corner a quantum moon now, sir. And a baby also, I don't blame them because who share a quantum send a tra
1: or TSC him.
0: They say I am congested. Aha, and you know, baby, and who are alternative route to be and who are betting me either apply and they do on time. Sometimes baby was all trying a cra now cast living almost share some answer. Ni na ye ade bi a ano so ma delay no timi ade eba because ade na si wachiri na fi ba bi ade na si no so no ka hu traffic be chi saa nti wo kono nya no smooth ono ne challenge bi a ye den na standards no so sometimes no amu impede on our effort in the sense ye do ha as professionals no. Once you do a cry all day with professional know how no bed, man, be a catcher say, or no way the kind. And then it's a candy pan and our year humanity go my quine. Honestly, to make a fat, you know, or how we breathe, minima. Delay the rescue operation.
1: Okay, the end of say, yeah, Buan and Catlis, Mama Bano, Kayentry and Homa Muni,
0: you hear do her pet, a summer tremor. Ha, you hear do her, most of the time, guy, it's me cutting off. Preventing of so baby incident zone. Aha, the corridor nangasa adenesino. Yeah, prevent it will be in your access among be naturally.
1: Okay.
0: Aha, and I just say it's me, you must say it's better.
1: No can no cremoa, a bano a candy. Ah, fire for ye de beco sin, a quay jumanoa. Ye winning in a
0: one say what de way and manner. Ghana National Fire Service. I responded to emergency, sir. The question is, I saw my boy Abasu. I didn't make a sir. Okay, I'm a farmer. The commitment, the dedication,

0: 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Why are yen fa so e fight jawa ha no? O ma advance. And I say emergency be o ma advance. Say say I don't know say enche ekura eja to baby. Spain. 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
0: o hwe no from that broader point of view ni dia like I said ese improve kakra because ninja make us an say
1: e wose improve pan
0: ninja ninja make us an say enye se bi ni okura o kakra na wo na ye manage dia adwuma no na so so anka ye timi
1: e
0: shen ma I believe say onu mo be boy more aha because ninja make us an say the only institution am excuse the emergency services fire service ambulance service so obi wa ka adwuma na ko ma excuse a e den e beba asemaba enti yen no yen ma excuse simple yen fire plans no within the vicinity no and I say community no and I say within the district and our municipality no ho aka adwuma ti bia out of commission e se sentem pana no na e ben station bia e men e arrangement 10 them na e ti me respond to the emergency enti there is no way a fire service beka so me ma excuse David be bin sida would be friend got to make us say, because the system you're designed in such a way, sir. At every material point, Biano, say, Baku, say, station B, echo out of commissioner, nearby station, you're informed that okay. It's on that alert.
1: Okay.
0: Ah, why you're ready to say emergency, be an assault now. What you mean, it is an animal.
1: Okay, and just any idea fire, no. You won't bring that JDB, be crabby, ye, one, no. Sadden, okay, be new, cry, no. I was saying ye pekwan ya ye befaso.
0: Pepe.
1: E de aya de na mana ye.
0: Sir, because we are dealing with an emergency situation. The whole world, we read the international standard na. Emergency a year, my excuse. 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
0: 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And drive any responsibility. And then a can't count signing na no. Anka wu tu kwan kwana before I bet na shin be mun na ya chill bibi. Basic safety tips be amount. And you know your responsibilities. And you can't crack on. My father said, "You need to be quite an announcement, Abba. Oh, aha, new. 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Young kai who say, na ma wani ne befru. Announcement di Abba. But what ne make announce? Na you go see here then. Aha, kako. 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And the systems. Dan say, my father said, what take muna say? Oko prompt driver. 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
1: Now, when I'm missing far, I'm challenging. 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
3: mera wasi en se oba ye Ghana National Fire Service per our SOP no ya categorize emergencies with respect to fire ye wo ibi e fe no commercial your institutional, your domestic, your industrial. Aha, yeah, send you Hujano. It be a seer, your category quite the tomb.
2: Okay,
3: say domestic, I didn't say where domestic fire. And industrial, can industrial, a beer, you find it say, by beer, manufacturing fence. Aha, won't say I'm a risk, no. It's not the same as we be out if you. Any commercial, ne bi timi kwa se bia filling stations, gas stations.
2: Okay.
3: You know, ne be bia gwedi. 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se kwen bia be fa so a e se rescue e pa de se ti me rescue and as we jump at the SAR, and what's the money? Your mom, the needed response and attention. Young Cassie between Trenching and Assy because we individual and now we jump at the Jatom. Aha, no more difference. You woman say resource mobilization, no, and now the Cassiano, and my team fre afro from the town. Now, the son.
1: Tis a JBA, Aja, and the Cassiano, so naturally, Senior. Come on, I didn't deny Yana, a Jenny Bew or why. Bebi etono ansna fire for bedro na agensem na uncontrollable
3: most of the time no I na if we turn in fire service yaka aka se se un se jato bebi a ni di campaign se be friend them ah we as train them a emo no boa e ma yetimi prevent e ja no yetimi confine e 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
3: wo hwe mansi ha de a baby a ye wo challenge pa ye sa on approved cylinders no
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3: 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team na omo take over na che se and on daily basis no now it's not like previous are when the fire service force to us here in Yashi. Debbie, this time, no call Juma. What responsibility? Your son area. I said, so call now, call education, call inspection. Now, when sure, say, say, evaluations be a while. Obama, home, what they say, Obeboa. Now, where is our risk and ask evaluation if you are then go far, just she be a Emma.
1: Now, Commander, where there, and Mammy Miss Almanin, somebody. And where ye yam patamon, any gunner for nine, you and I say, Hannah Shawa Sintinum, you were communities near Biabaka say, urgently, in Kenya Fire Station, or Homa, Woma, and Kebeboa.
3: Very, very important. Oshe, in Coco, then a developer, a chain say, as you say, in ya additional stations. Because areas need to go to her, for the distance. And I always say, Jams and Chenwu. Aha, and she say, station bear. Ono bwa ema ye soja na no ntem ama e prevent say e be cause more damage
1: ha nti no kanka kwa US ya eh
3: kwa US ya no we say ohwa anka won say eh e obi ti say hotel junction ha ye o baako ha already the existing ones ni ya say nya baako e wo bypass area ho ono to hwe sample tem ho then good then o ya ben fodua sa enclave no on your position back wall. Aha, into a shark. A jato ha, just a bent them, a house bent them, and at the central aspect, and so no, Kute Junction. Once we had the central aspect. Aha, because you come on near sanity. Oh, you come on near sanity. Because it's a top of beer. On trail of you. Aha, delay, any 1 minute delay piano, a contributor to the spread. Aha, so you can imagine. FM.
1: Na yeah, local assemblies na dey na omo so betimi ayin differently e dey aboye.
3: When we say ba assemblies na dey a, me dey nyamen cha dey. Me dey me si nyamen cha dey. Me pie yie. Me MC in fact o bo adwuma. Aha, in fact ba fire safety, fire prevention, emergencies. On toto na sekura, on e meka. Me nyen politician. Aha. I'm a technocrat. And I'm dey milemu.
1: Okay.
3: But me ma assembly na ma beto mu no. Media, maybe I aha. In fact, on the two safety asset, or prioritize it, the safety of the citizens. Libya, in fact, Libya, no, a shaming crime.
1: Oh, okay. Now, make us so bad for fraud. Now, may no bone come on my wakwaba. Ebisa or so would die a swan the same car. Only no, Nanke Jack Tobe be a woman's name. Nay, a qua drone, any a deep could do mujano. Sad eyes on the same aqua.
3: I have papers bebre.
1: Wow.
3: You go so I appeal it to. Especially on mom woman on no. Me no ka say I draw proposals bebre kwa. Na so so no you see nipa e ka se meye. Ba nyame na mebem. But what you see? And yeah the paperwork dey aye bebre. Na so aka say amanfo be hu ya mobo. Na proposals na dey go akwan mu no. On be ona. Na I may me improve upon because you see I debia make say popo ya ye na hwe e she ko enunyam and popo e she le ni hwa ye nunyam she na ba form aha intin na se bo ho ban na ja to popo isro a enye fire tender na odobeko asama ba intin no ye ye sa ni me ni na na se kan chiche ho na ye nya ni me bi gwa kwan ma da chi bi se e ko basa e bit me tu so na mo tentem.
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3: 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Because before I fire a plan be move no. And kwasem ni ana we move with precision. Ensi bia so ra keke na e move sa. Until you say, we will see a time, we will see a resources. If you cross that time, our affair never been so busy here and more. 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And Brans war, you're sure I am found you.
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0: 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Portugal was a power. I fear see me. Our real Macuma, our Usa court, a court, a register. Porto Chrome won't quo. Our real Mawarian quire 1493 into Ronaldo Awariano, and a toss of 1493. 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He abaye we jade papa of Italy. A Daria Daria walk up across Wakako Jama telephone. A baby tons woman, O Daribasa, young cranium. La Gazzetta de la Sport, and also Sarah, and Omokan was him. Sarah Segia Lehenda. While they say no, a legend, Italy. Utimi Daria, Kodia Jariamu, a capo, the Anna's sister. Oh, yeah, dear friend Sarah. Young cranium, England, then in the where they star rise from the rushes. Man, you from GDS Rashford no do better na obe pede ni mo asori agina na so tete Rashford no ani e star no yanko Daily Express Marcus offers us so much. Michael Carrick say Rashford here ani mo ho timi bo ba bia bo 7 bo 11 bo 10 bo 9 you know akra ni de obe bo man you for ano aye de enso aba mirror don't rush off yes Rashford so no oni in a rush. Rashford not in a rush. Se of rush e ko team fufuro bi amu eno e mirror me fa no sinsi ona fe mi nkomra me ba sisi a
1: kwa community bank out of sika kwa bia saka wo bio ye ye di enti la sign introduce a new product ye di susu savings akwanya no se select a savings plan a free 3 months and equal 1 year smart susu 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
7: Board room rich at your crano.
6: A screen touch.
7: Computers.
6: Any other gadget or what?
7: A body fear.
6: Cameras will be school muho.
7: I had the money time of rano.
6: Omu di di ye. Bamboo jina na naso.
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6: And can be rea ye free.
7: Omu tell friends.
6: A fair more sick bay.
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6: Where they were we need debating.
7: Ye be a
6: maybe more for another unique star.
7: And train ye me a squanza.
6: Menoka say.
7: Omu yes summer school.
6: Neno cradia.
7: Or bate be anqualea ma queen.
6: Uni baby I'll do muja.
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6: amo mu wie free ni omasu adada no
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7: ya yesu swimming pool
6: any outdoor games we bra
7: mo frani be di agra ji omani
6: no mo su ade aka ho
7: ya ji free crèche
6: eko si grade 6
7: wo be hru school ye chira kwan e won kokwa man from
6: ya ni St. Anthony Senior High
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8: na me say e free bra mi hu wo the bia we active very strong and energetic.
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11: Okay, 96.9, yada asiye tuwaso na yada fisa me tuwaso ama ona mami Emphasida Emma Kingdom Herbal Center. Yeah, the Kingdom Garlic Capsules in the bitter sabino. And now no ma supporting a boosty immune system no. Yare what bit is a stroke, any pressure crowd ye, a big janis is here. Kingdom Jensen Power Capsules and Pemumbra ye see ya we mental stress, uhia said drawe beam. Tremendous capsules who no ma SCSO kama kama. 0275 804 064 0302 938 153 Sir, I can be Baba Dompe Dompe Herbalist, the bone doctor. Sir, Unama Boo and I want Summer Boo, who don't pay baby ne boo when you're queen shia, me pacho, bra, Baba Dompe Dompe, Akobo Bo, and a baby a boo and I say affetria, Baba Dompe Dompe, and Coco, ye war a queer dual power line off Dominion Road. 0552143060 Sefaku Multiway Services. Eba printing party and one Sefaku. Se upe banner, upe poster. And I say a year and I pass away posters, oye banners, oye funeral invitation cards, and I say brochure. Mpacho a Sefaku. Jesse, upe so true, dingo actually. And I say, oh, phone, and I'll pass a cover no customizing. Open passport picture, wedding invitation card, and I open. And I say, open video coverage, or birthday be where ye be, where we be. You can try video, Emma Wa, a Sefaku Multiway Services. You were in Coco, old Kumasi Station, you've been a Boba FM 0249 66 73 74 0240 080 100 0201 37 89 48 Now, only a Dinkomo, a from community bank, a bebuam or sick a summer queen, and your bank be any and your me business. Who Debbie banker own to me and wound a dear, and patchom, chomo bo, ninin and say, baby savings account and a current account and a susu account. 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
12: 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Na Yako, your name, Ewa, a honum, na Ayadia, your remu, Ewa Black Princesses under 20, and Bano, as here yet, na Ayadia, Yame, Ayaduma, Bosumia, Yebesimuno, Urema, Aya World Cup, Ebaso, on ye under 20. 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
13: When I took over, that was one of the objectives that was given by the FA to qualify to the World Cup and also build an identity that we know is a longevity and that will hold us even when we come there. Looking for the best to represent the country. So, of course, our eyes are always open. If we find anyone out there that looks better than what we already have, of course, we will call in. The intention is to get the best team to play the best football, the World Cup, and also do well. So our doors are very open.
12: Ago FM. Charles Samson ena eye head coach Edema Ghana Black Princesses ena yete nka no preparation ni ko ye efenso players no omo ehwe se ombenya the best na mo besi akan e dia ma under 20 mbaiwa no na bibia 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
14: Headland, maybe they were exposing something that we needed to keep as an in-house matter whilst we are managing. But when clearly we have paid them what is due them as far as the ministry is concerned, I wasn't head. We only have to, I think the ministry just stated the fact that no, we don't, in advance, we paid you for the group stage on the 29th. Here is the list and those who signed for it. Then again, after you were kicked out on the 9th, we paid you also from 8th to 14th Friday, just so because you'll be staying for some extra days to have this playoff against what Cote d'Ivoire. Under normal circumstances, once you are kicked out from the tournament, you are only paid the next day per diem and you must be out. But because they are still spending additional days there to play today, we have to pay them even further. And they were paid again after the 14th of what August. And so we don't owe them any penny.
12: Yera Kofi Adams ena wachiche munu se omo ndi omoka ekane die omo tuye ni nina edia momo impo additional days omudi eka hon esano eye qualification work up qualification omu bono ni nina ano omo 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Black Queens ebe timi a qualify.
14: We want them to qualify for the World Cup, and that explains why we continue to invest in the team. And for a very long time, the Black Queens have not made it to the world level. Though I see the Queens as one of our very stable and strong team, we have not been able to make it to the world level for a very long time. And we think that we should be able to break that now. And so we should put themselves together. I have read a couple of comments and statements from them in relation to some welfare matters. I believe that what as a ministry we are supposed to discharge, we have discharged fully. If there is anything that is outstanding, that is to do with some sponsorship that they got, which is yet to be concluded and to read them. But the ministry have done fully what we are supposed to do for them. And any outstanding, I believe, would be less prepared for the next week, because when they count and announce the countries participating in the Women's World Cup in Brazil in 2027, Ghana's Black Queens should be there. That's our intention. Ago
12: FM. Yerua Kofi Adams, Sports and Recreation Minister, Ena Yetene Nkano. Na Ayadia Bagbara Tanku, PRU, Edema Sports and Recreation Ministry, no. Na amount for Eanamoka, say the way aya impenyimfo edi attention ema embema football eya blasters ene fence no embema no side no enye saa ena modema emba no enso ewo ehonom na ayade ansemwe amanfo eka ho asempa eno ena bagbara tanku enso edi tujwa se enya no kre isanse attention omo omodema blasters ana se embema football no sa attention na ena modema black queens.
15: It is not so. Meanwhile, yeah, show. I'm on the rounds made down the Bayern. So I will go airport. The rounds are welcome. So women football, no, we cannot. Black Star has its own crowd that it pulls naturally. And Ghana for me, need the football. When we perform, you draw a lot of attention. The last qualifier against Egypt. Didn't you see the stadium? Fairly early in our history. So gradually, that is what we are looking for, sir. We build the team to the level that the black princess or not black princesses have born in any of our stadiums in the country. A better man.
12: Bagbara Tanku, Ena, Eye Piaru, Edema, Sports and Recreation Ministry, no, onone ne yetimi ekoti ye, ewo, eho nomono. 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
16: the Honorable Sports Minister concerning our preparations to the Wafu Zone B CAF qualification, and we are really, really preparing, but it's like this time around, we need support from companies and individuals. The system is a bit dry, as we all know, but we have to go, and if we want to prepare adequately, we need the support of supporters and corporate bodies, because every beautiful thing, or to achieve whatever you want to do, you can never do it without money. Minister has been very wonderful. I believe in him. He has encouraged us, and we are looking forward to support from the ministry, because everywhere that you go, that you are received like that. He has received that nicely and given us a lot of promises. And we know very soon that all the promises will materialize. We are really, really prepared, but you know, you still need to go extra miles. Currently, we are supposed to be in Bolaga. You know, Burkina weather and the weather in Ghana here is a little different. Burkina is very hot, and Bolaga, the weather is closer to Burkina weather. But like we said, due to lack of sponsorship, we are still around. But we believe in this Sunday and to go and train in Bolga to acclimatize with the weather. If money were to be there, like by now, we should have been there like 2-3 weeks. But because we have limited resources, I'm still pleading with corporate bodies that they should come and support us.
12: Rashida Hassan, aye. Head of Marketing and Defense and Communication, Edema Ampim Dakwa Ladies, Ena Yete Ninka, Ewo Ehonomono, Asante Kotoko, Ewo Enkrain.

054-057611. And it's 0530159240. Sciatica, stroke, yadia, waist pains, rheumatism, diabetes, high blood pressure. Now, when I'm a young war soup, we need hepatitis A, B, C, liver problem, kidney problem, asthma, bacteria infections, and our war hernia, epilepsy. Dr. Richard Normwell. The number is 0245-163052. Dr. Richard. Yeah, that was it. I got friendly baby school. I don't do one a card. I a prime grade educator. 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I hold one in our pen, pencil, markers, erasers. Two star colors, crayon, clay, do rulers, and our office stationaries. 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Prime Grace Educare and Technology. 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It was 0243-583602. 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A two piano, I was Seneca Camp, was Cinema Butukuru, Senua Bankun Kunini, and our crown was Sena Bianua Kunyakuensia. 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Ice Block Factory, Uko Abinya Ice Blocks in TBR Weekends, yeah, ye bin ekosu, jume diye bi koso. Money en kase. 0242647761. And the Oko News Station, at store number 21, main entrance in Upsitua. Abinya Ice Blocks, dudu bia uhiana, koko unkweti, Ankwasku Junction, Kinky House. 0242647761. Any of we are there, Abrabuma, sit to them, Angels Dominion International Church in Adana, your prophet, Dr. Joseph Mensah. You know, Papa, you know, you know, you know, you know, Salvation School of Dominion City. How many of you have been so at a take or done there with Adena Manosobe Kasama? Wanani de na kuyu wubi ababushiemu wu na toa toa so ana sunsun bi hon hon bi dimunya wajuma abedi ye umu na peso ye munse misana the number is 0554-477-959 we are printing now here sifako motuwe services and kokoha and a kappa one on a shed a cram for the abba one a juma dear. But a juma near the better 200 year 1 year the guitar printing DTF printing CBR A4 A3 A2 one way printing printing card flag printing material printing large format printing picture printing funeral posters invitations Carl Brandy will just you customize your phone cover I'll customize ya fans of about Sifako multi-way services. 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

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Order now so far, the Brian Yankin Kaye. Food Pro Max on a Diane Ed. Jibiana, yeah, ne wundi di ya. Please, you order, yeah, fed yan em ran. Ya won kwa kwa brudi, but yane ben au pedi. I say ye kinki, ne kinki di, wana moton, jack go. I see fakan. There was 0543 506594. 0543 506594. New Ubia. 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And Ponora Bank and Sisha Pano Ebua, and Yanani Sika as you saw, one a press on Korabatani Buho and Coco Obugu, a Suboni Reese, a Sankari, New Ebremuko Fridia, Konongo, and Ponora Banko, Rabusika, 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But Sika cry, wondering what's the only one who did this house. Sika someone to train in an obigina. Every traffic bar center, we need a more problem. We need an ekeka, we need what type of sat, we need Nayako, we need ne prunsu, Oshadia wununi ye. 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
number 0531 529 537. 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Anytime herbal mixture, time herbal mixture, or time HH herbal mixture in capsules, and also one crop one being an hour, Dennis and yes, and a fatter. Fair was 0244417669. 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

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When you be at installation amount. Now, my main founder, Hala GH offer, and so I don't know. ASA, be able to meet you at 300 Ghana, any actually Akaho. Now, what do you Ghana card? A banner, Akani, a more queen, a way to you and a craft. And yes, I year 1 year will be to you at 30%. I know, no, a 30% deposit now be any amount techno and Infinix smartphone. When you bring what you and a crack. You know, K Tech phones. Now, you won't call Accra Town, you're being Boga King restaurant. New Akwaju Taxi Station, ho. When I be who K Tech phones, be BI found mobile phone, ho dear. When I was so do any church, and say, what net boy at that form, one who sang ya bere emma churchill near mumu, one who sang gumu mount to a see to crack a crack out of zoom. Frey was 0240-745466. And I'll be 0240-262-829. 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

I have Brad Reagan and KSL Persement, Papato, TNG, Flywood Brushes, and Tapping Time, Iron Rod, Cement, say a diamond, any other brand, towel, say a Spanish, Italian, roofing sheet, roofing nails, 100% quality paint, acrylic paint, and as a techie doors. 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

So my man said driver be free at chema for su bank coco tres will be a jack neck ne bag a won a kermu. 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Bacho or a taxi driver into the car will be a jack bag woman our chess. Say ya wodi awoba a go FM betra na ya de amount. A tibia now for a car free at chem afu su bank coco now bag. 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more than an hour messages in embra 0544444945 yes I see ya yeah to juma de uradi ase

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1: We are Simu, Juma dear Biara Yedino. 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Only Pabiaranso, Anna Mombiara Yetun, O Hio Candinia, O Nim soon so moonsem, not soon so masse. No, it's near Churchill. Send you busy for Bobra, no one yantia say, and I'm way soon tea, or dear for Eno, Dodwana Frano, the spiritual master. Ah, or what call Bepon, and Mosiaso, as she said, Juma dear be de bro, Yatuni Dean soon so muriase, Ewago, 96.9 FM, a Jordan Umbrebia, a bra. What 10 a copem 11 or D4 knock nina pound for betanase a chere a kwanya soon soon fasu wari nipa senior dia bossifa yejuma or kwanya wa fasu bompaye money draw radianim habany crumpo quine bene fasu 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wabisa o D4 soon soon wasimbia Benya Botre, as you are no. Ayafre 0247 842525 and 0249 552121. Tie Sun Sumu Semwago 96.9 FM. 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

0: 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Eni tota two filling station. 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Empire so. Ope u Regan Enterprise. Eni soka beti fone dimse ni mo. 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Freyeng. 0530-692-093. 0530-692-093. 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
2: She, I feel na what Kenfos Herbal Mixture can. 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
1: Ampa, sa a hammer any in Ubuna. And what done dano, a dear far bear from Fidium. 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
2: If ye be a be here, say ye benum Kenfos. Herbal mixture yibi. Nibuo enye den. Ubenye bi ewa pharmacies. Any over the counter medicine sellers. Atufonko Kenfos Enterprise ewa nkoko. Anase onfre 0245-588-266. Ana 0274-944-900. 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
1: 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I will yet to Juma de Radiazio.